0: It's Loudwire Nights. It is time for this week's Fight Club. And this week, man, it's all about Metallica. On Friday, they are releasing the deluxe box set reissue of their seventh studio album, Reload. And we actually have your chance to win this massive deluxe box set of Reload. Yeah, all you got to do is open up the Loudwire app and tap that button that says Metallica Reload. Get entered to win. 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

0: Van Halen, it's Loudwire Nights, and it's time to get you tonight's code word for that trip to Kansas City to see Five Finger Death Punch on their 20th anniversary world tour. That's right, FFDPNKC, and on top of that, you're going to eat some BBQ. Yeah, it's a whole lot of letters, man, but they're all pretty good letters. So you and a buddy are going to fly to Kansas City. You're going to get a pair of tickets to see Five Finger Death Punch on their 20th anniversary world tour. You're going to get a hotel, all that. You'll be good, man. But in addition to everything, I'm going to take you out for an authentic Kansas City barbecue lunch, and somebody from Five Finger Death Punch is going to join us for that lunch. Yeah, it's going to be a lot of fun, man. You can get entered to win, get all the details, all the rules, everything you need at Loudwire.com and on the Loudwire app. And if you put in tonight's code word, it will just increase your chances of winning this trip. Tonight's code word is Chris, C-H-R-I-S, Chris. Drop that in the app. And good luck. 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
3: 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I saw a smudge. Did it happen again? 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

0: It's not like if it's chocolate, we're going to leave it there. 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
0: 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No question. 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

0: It's not like if it's chocolate, we're going to leave it there. If it's poop, we're going to wipe it up. We're going to wipe it up either way. Why did you have to put your nose right up next to it to be sure?
1: Wait, so was the poop chocolate?
0: It was poop. Okay. No question. This was a separate incident.
1: Separate.
0: It was chocolate.
1: Your feces story, I get lost in them.
0: I know. There's a lot
2: 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Yeah, there are an awful lot of poo stories.
1: You have many fables of poop and chocolate in your house.
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9: Coming up before the end of this hour, we'll get that new one from Letdown. We'll also hear a classic from Zeppelin. And right now, I would say a killer new song from Zeppelin's contemporaries, man. This is new music from Greta Van Fleet. 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

It's Loudwire Nights. That is The Warning and Kerosene. Their new album is coming out in August. I cannot wait for that, man. And we're going to try to get those sisters on the show. We've had them on the show a couple of times before, and I got to tell you, they are some of the funnest people to talk with because they're just so happy. They're so happy. They're so

0: They're so positive, man, and they're just so excited for the music that they're making. And so with a new album on the horizon, yeah, I definitely want to talk to them, man. Coming up after this break, speaking of new music, I've got the latest from Let Down. That's next.
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6: 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I think it's one of the best new songs I've heard in a minute, and so I'm excited to crank it up with you, man. The band is called Let Down, and the song is called Do It For Love. 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

Chili Peppers, it's Loudwire Nights. My name is Chuck, hanging with you until the clock strikes midnight, and I'm very happy to say that here in about 1 hour, we've got a very special edition of Mission Metallica as we continue to celebrate the upcoming release of Metallica's Reload. Well, not the release of Reload, but the release of the reissue of Reload. Yes, this Friday, man, they are giving us the reissue of their 7th album, and along with those reissues, they're also giving us the massive deluxe box set filled with vinyl, CDs, DVDs, posters, photos, guitar picks, a whole lot of goodies, man. And we've got your chance to win one of these deluxe box sets. So all you got to do is open up the Loudwire app, get entered to win right now, and then here in about an hour, man, we will celebrate Reload with a very special all-live edition of Mission Metallica. Right now, though, it is Breaking Benjamin. This is their new one. It's called Something Wicked. It's Loudwire Nights.

0: 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When I get back, I've got the latest from Black Label Society, man. That's next. 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
2: How bad was the proposal you made?
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2: oh, no.
3: Subject to what I've read, they said they can't get out, and they got out. 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
2: Yeah.
3: So I had a custom-made ring. I put the hard box in my pocket, and I filled up the gift box with roaches, and I didn't tell anybody. She can't see that good and went to touch them and threw them in the air. The dogs ate them. She ran across the kitchen and hid in the laundry room and wouldn't come out. So when she's still shaking, comes out, and I'm in the middle of the kitchen floor with a ring.

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1: Jane Bo joined us. She's on the harmonizer. That's not her real name, nor her real voice. And she has a secret from her significant other.
2: I have a map in my house. Me and my husband actually met abroad. And so when we moved back to the States, you know, I was clearing everything out of my storage unit and kind of setting up our house together. And I had this big map. And he goes, oh, this is so cool. The big world map. He goes, look at all these pins on there. He says, are these places, you know, you want to go visit or places you've been? I said, yeah, it's, the map of places that I really like to go to.
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1: Jane Bo joined us. She's on the harmonizer. That's not her real name, nor her real voice. And she has a secret from her significant other.
2: I have a map in my house. Me and my husband actually met abroad. And so when we moved back to the States, you know, I was clearing everything out of my storage unit and kind of setting up our house together. And I had this big map. And he goes, oh, this is so cool. The big world map. He goes, look at all these pins on there. He says, are these places, you know, you want to go visit or places you've been? I said, yeah, it's, the map of places that I'd really like to go to.
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0: The Black Album tour was so long. We had amassed just a ton of riffs from writing on tour, writing in hotel rooms, writing in dressing rooms. So we all just had a lot of music between the four of us. And I had started getting into the habit of tuning to E-flat because, you know, I'd been playing along to a lot of Stevie Ray Vaughan, a lot of Hendrix stuff, you know, the Thin Lizzy, all that stuff is in E-flat. So, you know, my guitar would be habitually in E-flat when I was in my hotel room, and I'd start laying riffs down in E-flat. James kind of noticed that, liked that it was a little bit easier to sing, you know, and gave him a little bit more range. And that's why those albums are in E-flat.
1: 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Friday night they will, Friday they will be releasing the reissue and the massive deluxe box set of Reload. And Friday night we will be celebrating it hardcore, man. We're going to listen to every single song from Reload throughout Friday night's show. And right now you can get entered to win your shot at one of those deluxe box sets, man. 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You can see pictures, get dive deep into this box set, everything you need right there, man. Coming up after this break, I've got the latest from Shinedown. That's next.
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3: Jane Bo joined us. 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

0: That's very.
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0: Right.
2: Like, I mean, if she says, can another man park in here? 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
0: Yeah, right.
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0: It's Ottawa Nights. That is Evanescence and Afterlife. That is off of their new album, Sanctuary. They're on the road right now celebrating that album, man. And they're bringing along Spirit Box for several of the shows. They're bringing Poppy along for several of those shows. You can see the full schedule and who's playing where, everything you need at loudwire.com. Coming up after this break, speaking of Poppy, she's kicking off her headlining tour very, very soon. And I've got the new one from her next.
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Alice in Chains. It's Loudwire Nights. I love social media. Well, I hate social media, but I also love it sometimes. It's you know, it's one of those love-hate things, but I saw a video pop up of someone playing an old school church organ to Man in the Box. And apparently that's all this guy does. He plays the organ for songs that should never have a church organ on them. And of course he has a gazillion views and comments and everything. Like, it's mind-boggling. But I did get a kick out of it, man. So that was one of the moments where I felt like, oh, you know what? I kind of like social media. But don't worry. Here in about 10 seconds, I'm sure I'll come across a moment that's going to make me say, I hate social media. My name is Chuck, and we are in the final hour of this Tuesday night, man. I hope you've been having a good night. Thank you for letting me hang with you. If there's anything I can do, man, the number here is 844-205-LOUD. Right now, brand new music from Tim Montana. This is called Break Me Down. It's Loudwire Nights.

0: Aerosmith, Loudwire Nights. My name is Chuck, and coming up, I will remind you how you can score a trip to Kansas City to see Five Finger Death Punch. And not only that, but also I'm going to take you out for lunch in Kansas City for some barbecue with somebody from Five Finger Death Punch. So it's going to be a hell of a trip, man. I'll get you all those details coming up. Right now, I got to take a quick break. When I get back, I've got the latest from the Autumn Kings.
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2: How bad was the proposal you made?
3: I breed roaches to feed my bearded dragon. And,
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3: they said they can't get out, and they got out. 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
8: Nathan has taught me to embrace the moment. Age-wise, I mean, I'm in my late 60s. I'm old enough to be his grandfather. Will he be embarrassed to acknowledge me as his dad? I think the most important thing we can do is let them know that they're safe, that they're valued and cared for and loved, and that they're important.
9: I knew I wanted to be adopted by him because of how he taught me to be the person who I am today. And it's coming from a dad that didn't expect to become a dad, and I feel very proud to be his son.
8: That was what he needed. And he was what I needed. Every day is full of new opportunities. That's what it's been about, realizing the simple things that it takes to make such a huge difference in these kids' lives.

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4: All right. I got to remind you, open up the Loudwire app, tap that button that says FFDPKCBBQ, because that is your chance to enter to win a trip to Kansas City to see Five Finger Death Punch on their 20th anniversary world tour. And I'm going to take you out for lunch. I'm going to take you out for a barbecue lunch along with somebody from Five Finger Death Punch. All you got to do, man, move your thumbs around, get entered to win. If you put in tonight's code word, it will increase your chances of winning. Tonight's code word is Chris, C-H-R-I-S. Simple as that. All right, get in there to win. While you do that, man, I've got brand new music from the Autumn Kings right now. This is called Gone, Gone, Gone. It's Loudwire Night.

0: 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My name is Chuck, and I got to get your nightcap ready to go, shake and stirred, whatever the hell, however you like it, man. I will get it ready for you, because coming up after this break, tonight's nightcap, it is a very, very special birthday celebration for Chuck Billy from Testament.
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3: Man, I'm very excited to say we're going to have Chuck Billy from Testament on the show coming up in the next couple of weeks. Talking about his history with Testament, but also he has a new memoir coming out later this year, and I cannot wait to get my hands on that. I bring all this up because it just so happens to be Chuck Billy's birthday. Happy birthday, man. Born on this day in 1962. So throw those horns up in the air. Let's get heavy, man, with some new music from Testament. This is called Infanticide AI. Happy birthday to Chuck Billy, and cheers to you. I'll see you tomorrow night. It's Loudwire Nights.

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0: names for body parts. On your mark and set, go.
1: Schnoz.
0: One.
1: Pee-pee.
0: One.
1: Pecker.
0: Three.
1: Johnson.
0: Four.
1: Bald-headed warrior.
0: Five.
2: We're really sticking in one area.
1: Yeah.
2: Aren't
1: yeah, yeah. Oh, tubes, jugs.
0: Six.
1: Knockers.
0: Seven, eight.
1: Lumps.
0: Nine.
1: Mail bags.
0: Ten.
1: Fun bags.
0: 11.
1: Sandbags.
0: 12.
1: Boulders.
0: 13.
1: Whisker biscuit.
0: Oh, man. What Classic. A killer round.
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1: How bad was the proposal you made?
2: I breed roaches to feed my bearded dragon.
3: And
2: read, they said they can't get out, and they got out. So my girlfriend has PTSD because she found one in her clothes, and they scurry across the floor at night.
1: Yeah.
2: So I had a custom-made ring. I put the hard box in my pocket, and I filled up the gift box with roaches, and I didn't tell anybody. She can't see that good and went to touch them and threw them in the air. The dogs ate them. She ran across the kitchen and hid in the laundry room and wouldn't come out. So when she's still shaking, comes out, and I'm in the middle of the kitchen floor with a ring. Didn't even acknowledge.
0: And we're live here outside the Perez family home just waiting for the... And there they go. Almost on time this morning. Mom is coming out the front door strong with a double-arm kid carry. 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Oh, but the diaper bag wasn't closed. Diapers and toys are everywhere. Ooh, but Mom has just nailed the perfect car seat buckle for the toddler. And now the eldest daughter, who looks to be about 9 or 10, has secured herself in the booster seat. 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

0: City, we raised $167,000 last year. 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

0: 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We've got a trip to Lollapalooza. We've got a trip to Rocklahoma. We've got a trip to Kansas City to see Five Finger Death Punch. We've got a deluxe box set of Metallica's 7th album, Reload. Yeah. Yeah, man. It's all right there.
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1: How bad was the proposal you made?
2: I breed roaches to feed my bearded dragon. And,
3: subject to what I've read,
2: they said they can't get out, and they got out. So my girlfriend has PTSD because she found one in her clothes, and they scurry across the floor at night.
1: Yeah.
2: So I had a custom-made ring. I put the hard box in my pocket, and I filled up the gift box with roaches, and I didn't tell anybody. She can't see that good and went to touch them and threw them in the air. The dogs ate them. She ran across the kitchen and hid in the laundry room and wouldn't come out. So when she's still shaking, comes out, and I'm in the middle of the kitchen floor with a ring.
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0: step in there to tell my wife about what I had just done. All
1: right. Good man.
2: That is the important salve. 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Brad, thank you, man. Mm-hmm. That's a good example. Show code right there. Well done.
3: Yeah, I always have immediate regret once the adrenaline is out in my outbursts. And I don't have them like I used to, but I've told this one before about how I was out with my two buddies, my best friends, Bill and Brian, and we were out for a bike ride and we were going around this lake. It was like 8 miles all the way around or something like that. It was one of those big lakes. And we were just

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1: 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We'll see some scattered showers and thunderstorms today arriving downtown by about lunchtime. 72 the high, it's 53 now.
2: The Tigers ended up losing yesterday to the New York Yankees 4-2-3. Third game of that series, final game of the series is this afternoon.

0: 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In a good way.
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1: 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Some scattered showers, some scattered thunderstorms today. Rolling through around lunchtime for the first time, at least. We'll see what drags on after that. High of 72. It's about 53 now at 97.9 GRD, the Rock Station.

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0: 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Scattered showers and thunderstorms and a high of 72. 56 now. Rain and possible storms rolling in around lunchtime. Mm-hmm. Closer to 11 probably along the lakeshore, that kind of thing. NBA draft last night. Pistons traded 3 second round picks to move up to get a 19-year-old from Stanford.
1: Yeah.
0: Whose name I can't remember at the moment.
1: His name is...
0: Ikogi?
1: Where is it? Oh, Ibuka Okori?
0: Okori, that's right. Ibuka Okori. He's supposed to be really good, but he's 19 and 6'2".
1: He's young. He's played 1 year.
0: We'll see how that fits in on next year's roster, if he's on it.

0: When you finally find your thing, you want the whole world to know about that thing. So you use a thing called Canva to make it an even bigger and better thing. Whether you want to create flyers for that thing, make presentations for that thing, or design merch for that thing, you can do anything. So people can see your thing, feel your thing, love your thing. The next thing you know, it's a thing. Canva, the thing that makes anything a thing.
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4: Scattered showers and thunderstorms, 72 the high. It's 54 now.
5: Chaz Chisholm Jr. homered, drove in two runs and scored twice as the Yankees beat the Tigers 4-3 last night as New York ended a three-game losing streak and stopped Detroit's four-game winning streak. Game three of that series is today. Tarek Skubal pitching against Ryan Weathers.
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7: Free Beer, I love the way you say usual. Really gets me going. Steve, when you pull a random clip from years past, like out of nowhere, God, that is fine as hell. Kelly, when you walk the line of being borderline controversial but don't get dumped, that's awesome. Hot Wings, when you play the perfect drop and it just lands, man, that's great. My thing for Maitland is that you know every artist under the sun and you know more artists than the guys who've been radio for 72 years.
4: What's that laugh?
8: That was my sexy laugh.
7: Yeah, she paired it with her sexy face.
4: Yeah.
8: Wow. Yeah, they go, you like that? I say,

0: This is a serious song?
1: Yeah.
0: Okay, so this isn't like...
1: This is
0: like Roy Rogers kind of country.
2: He referred to it as a country and western album, saying that's what his father would have called it.
0: Yeah, okay. Yeah. I mean, I'm sure somebody will like it. It's not... if I'm going to listen to country and western... I

0: Yeah, on this show.
1: Like recently?
2: Within the last year.
1: Oh, that's sad for the rest of us.
0: Yeah, 1,000%.
1: Mm-hmm. All right. Decca Smash is next. It is the Free Beer and Hot Wings Show.
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1: Tom Jones, alive or dead?
2: Alive.
0: She's a lady. Oh, oh, oh, she's a lady.
3: 86
0: Talking
3: years old.
1: And then there were eight. Let's Octo.
4: Octo.

0: Hello, John.
1: How you doing?
0: I've been better. Can you help us get through this quagmire?
1: I think I hear Judas Priest. You got another thing coming.
2: Yes, you do.
0: What?
1: Got it.
0: Yeah. Well done.

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0: for this. Yeah.
1: Really?
0: More than, yeah. Not that, well, four or five that have texted, which is a small number, I suppose, compared to the number of people who have said, I don't know what the theme is.
2: Four or five is a million. We learned that.
0: What is, yeah, every text is 1 million people, but only if it's a complaint. If it's a compliment, it doesn't count.
2: It's only one person.
0: That's the radio way.

0: this your favorite song?
1: I do like this song. Yeah.
2: You were probably listening to this when you ran that marathon under the Eiffel Tower.
1: Yeah.
2: Of that era.
1: Yeah, early 2000s, 2004, 2005 probably.
0: That's why it sounds like it could have been used in a Jackass movie.
1: Yeah.

0: You're going to have to tell the, we're not going to break without you telling the theme today. Yeah. Nick in Bismarck. Hi, Nick.
1: Paul Simon, Mrs. Robinson.
2: No.
0: Nope.
2: Sorry, Nick.
0: Zach in Binghamton. Hi, Zach.
3: Animal I Have Become by 3 Days Grace.
0: Tony in Grand Rapids. Tony.
4: Oh, my gosh. It's Matthew Sweet, Sick of Myself.
5: Hell yeah, yeah, it is.
2: Got rocks.
0: I forgot about this song.
5: He definitely didn't have any other hits.
0: This is it, right?
6: Oh, I don't even know this one. Girlfriend was his big
0: Girlfriend.
6: Girlfriend was the big hit.
5: I think you'll know this when the hook hits.
6: I might.
0: Oh, yeah. I remember that. All right, play the play Uno Smash. Or do we have two left?
5: No, it's Uno Smash.
0: All right, play the last one.
5: Would you like it from the top?
0: Yes.
6: Yes, one smash.
5: That's all you get.
0: Oh, okay. Free beer.
5: Free beer.
0: James Taylor, Fire and Rain.
5: There you go.
0: Steve, what is the theme today?
7: Come on. Wait,
0: Kelly, do you know the theme?
7: Is it people who are deteriorating on the bottom of an ocean?
0: No.
6: Oh, that's so rude to James Taylor.
8: I don't know.
0: Okay.
8: Men?
5: Say all the first names.
8: James, Tom, Judas, Philip, Simon, Andrew, John, Peter.
7: Is it biblical?
8: Matthew and last guy?
5: This
0: James.
5: Is James.
6: James, yeah.
7: Are these two the 12 disciples?
5: Yeah.
0: They are the 12 disciples.
8: Oh.
0: We should have played Dodeca Smash. Which one you left out?
5: Bartholomew and like Thaddeus, I think.
0: Thaddeus.
5: Oh. Yeah, oh, it's tough to find a Thaddeus song.
6: You can pick out the heathens in the room.
5: Yeah, I knew all of those. Yeah. I didn't have to look up a list of them at
7: all.
5: I
7: didn't.
5: And then panic that I picked out the wrong list. And then worry, like, was there an apostle named Meatloaf?
6: Yeah. Meatloaf the Flavorful. the forgotten 13th apostle.
0: They called him Cookie at the time.
6: Yeah.
0: Or Titch Bits.
6: Yeah.
0: Around the room next. It is the Free Beer and Hot Wing Show. 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

0: from Montana, but it rhymes that way, and that's where he got pulled over this time. 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
1: 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It's the Free Beer and Hot Wings Show. Starting to get a little darker downtown. Scattered showers and thunderstorms are likely today. High of 72. Pretty good glob moving across Lake Michigan, as it almost always does when the weather comes to us. Along the lakeshore, you might be getting a little bit of rain already. Mm-hmm. Tigers lost their four-game win streak yesterday to the Yankees.
2: Yeah.
1: But they'll get back at it soon.

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1: 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Oprah Winfrey might be getting sued. She is certainly being called a liar. She shared this information recently about the late Whitney Houston.
4: Whitney did, I think it was her last show with us, and she had gone back on drugs. The day she came to my show then to perform in front of the audience, she fell off of the stage. If that story got out, she would be destroyed by that. And so even though the audience was there and the audience had cameras, I begged them not to put those pictures out because it would ruin her life, and they did not. That would not happen today, I can tell
5: you.
1: No, they would definitely. It'd be released by like 5 seconds later. Yeah. Now, Pat

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5: Some scattered showers and thunderstorms today. 72 the high. It's 56 now.
2: Tigers lost yesterday 4-3 to the New York Yankees. 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
2: It doesn't take a genius to say, well, visually, we use things like blue and black. 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We see something up on the screen and it's white writing on red background. 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
5: And that's what they make stop signs out of, because it's so easily visible. 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That's a great example, Hot Wings. Pizza Hut.
8: Coca-Cola.
2: I never said anything about logos. 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
7: Yeah, how can you read it?
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2: It's incredibly difficult for me to see.

0: Final hour on this Wednesday. It's the Free Beer and Hot Wings Show. We'll have a live, well, we'll have segment 17 after the show for Fancy Idiots, the podcast for only the fanciest of fancy, or the lucky, I suppose. We will not have one of those tomorrow, as we'll be dashing to the airport to head out to Cape Cod. Friday, it will be live on Cape Cod after the conclusion of the regular show. Mm-hmm. Free Beer, Hot Wings, Steve, Kelly, Maitland, all in the O'Reilly Auto Parts studios. How would you like a power-up in your life?
1: I would.
0: Power-up would be great, right?
1: Yeah.
0: You can only get one, so you'll have to choose wisely.
1: Okay.
0: Here are your choices, and you'll have to argue for or against why yours is the best.
1: Okay.
0: Your power-ups you could choose. 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
1: Oh, man.
2: Okay. I can eliminate a few right off the bat.
1: Yeah, I don't really care if I'm better at a sport at this point.
0: Yeah.
2: Because I'm not going to be like, yeah, I'll be better if I want to go out and kick a soccer ball around with the fellas in the neighborhood.
0: Yes.
2: But what's that going to do for me?
0: Even 60% better. I'm still not even the best one or in the top five or 10 at pickup basketball.
1: Yeah, 60% better at any sport makes me still not good at it.
0: Yeah. And nobody's picking sport, right?

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0: 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So that was the first thing that came to 7.
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8: 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Some scattered showers and thunderstorms today. 72 the high. It was sunny when the early portions of the morning today, as you know.
9: Yeah, it was nice out.
8: But downtown now, it looks like, spring when it's gray. A lot. So, good chance of rain starting around lunchtime, and along the lakeshore, you might already be getting some. And heading out for a good portion of the afternoon and early evening.

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0: 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So Dusty May left Michigan.
4: Yep.
0: Just prior to the NBA draft. Yaxel Lendeborg, arguably his best player last year.
4: Luxembourg.
0: Yaxel Lendeborg.
5: London.
6: Sounds like a cheese.
0: He it really does. He went out of his way. He said, "Coach, draft me.
5: Pick me.
0: I want to play for you." And so when it got to the Dallas Mavericks and the 9th pick overall, they selected Maurice Johnson, the other forward from the Michigan Wolverines.
4: Oh, that couldn't have felt good.
5: Yeah.
0: Yaxel and Adai Mara went shortly thereafter. Adai Mara went to Oklahoma City. Yaxel Lendeborg went to the Golden State Warriors. He was asked if, because he wore number 23, which is what Draymond Green has worn his whole career.
5: Okay.
0: Probably going to be retired by the Warriors someday. And somebody asked him, if you could get number 23 from Draymond, but you had to wear Spartan gear all summer long until the season started, would you do it? And he went, no. I was 2-0 against them. That'll always be little brother to me. I hate those guys. Oh, wow. He said, I was only there 1 year, but it's there.
5: Yeah, it's
0: like,
5: there.
0: Geez, that's crazy, dude.
4: Yeah, you'd think that would take a little bit more time to percolate.
5: That's a good place to get drafted 7 years ago.
0: Uh-huh. That is. Yeah, he's on the, but he has a skill set. He's probably going to,
5: he's good.
0: Perfect for the NBA.
5: He's good.
0: One would think.
5: Yeah.
0: All three of those guys. So we'll see. Michigan, we'll see who's left. Initially, they were going to be one of the top teams in the country based on what Dusty May had put together. And now he's gone too. It was funny. I heard a reporter yesterday who had written a couple longer articles about Michigan after they won the national championship. And he pointed out that 3 months ago after Michigan won, based on the state of college athletics, and I forget who it was, or I'd give him credit, he had asked Dusty May, will you be coaching college basketball in 5 years? And Dusty May said, I don't know, honestly. And he talked about the state of how it is and how you have to recruit your whole team to come back or build a whole new team from scratch.
5: Yeah.
0: And then talked about how it might be easier in the NBA. And if you're Dusty May, you're never going to be more red hot than you are right now.
5: No. And he's young enough to still relate to the players well enough, I think.
0: And if it doesn't go well, he'd have a million job offers in college waiting for him to come back.
5: He could always come back.
4: But. Did you guys hear about the big news that Michigan was ranked number one in something?
5: The state?
0: The state or the university?
4: No, the state.
0: Is it not being as fat as Little Rock?
4: It's not. It's we're ranked first for milk production per cow.
0: We are?
4: Wow. Yeah.
5: Oh,
0: who does
5: man,
0: this?
5: Man, we get more milk out of our cows than anyone. Take that, Wisconsin.
4: I don't know, but Wood TV did a report on it. Do you want to hear it?
0: Yeah, we're the dairy state.
5: Yeah,
6: lead the nation in lactation.
4: That's right.
7: Welcome back to Daybreak Plus on a Wednesday.
0: Oh, Daybreak Plus. Yeah. This is where they swear. It's like Saving 17.
5: This is awesome. That. Yeah.
4: Teresa just cuts loose.
7: Okay. George is laughing. I just think
0: he said talking cows because I just said I just said they swear.
5: I thought you used the F word.
0: Sounded like he said effing cows.
4: We're going to play that from the beginning just to prove that he did.
5: I don't know.
4: But what if he didn't?
7: Welcome back to Daybreak Plus on a Wednesday. We have some.
8: We're talking.
7: George is
8: cows.
7: Laughing. I just think this is interesting. So
5: I almost just had to remind myself that we weren't on 17.
4: Yep. Yeah.
5: Because I almost made the sound in lieu. And I go, I shouldn't.
4: No.
5: I should not do that
4: right
5: now.
4: We're on the radio.
5: We are still on the radio.
7: National Dairy Month, right? June. And
5: obviously, yeah.
7: Some.
4: Everyone's
7: McDonald's
4: that,
7: yeah. and some agricultural leaders in the state used that as an excuse to get together and hold this event this week.
4: McDonald's?
7: But in it, they shared some information about dairy in Michigan that you might find surprising, which the first tidbit for me that I found surprising, George, was how much milk we make here. Milk production for cows, Michigan is first in the country.
8: Per cow. How about that?
5: Yeah.
8: That's something I did not know.
5: Yeah. Suck it, cheeseheads.
0: Yeah. McDonald's celebrates Michigan dairy.

0: that I would guess that.
1: Yeah, Michigan, 460,000 cows in Michigan produce more than 12 billion pounds of milk per year.
2: It's a bold strategy on what is largely an audio format for them to play two things at once. I know they do that all the time on TV, but...
3: I don't know why, though. Yeah. Why do they do that?
4: Why is a liquid measured in pounds?
2: That's a great question.
3: Well, I mean, it has weight.
4: I know.
2: Because they know we're all stupid when it comes
4: gallons
2: to...
4: Gallons or fluid ounces or...
2: Maybe they know we're stupid when it comes to liquid measurement.
4: Yeah. Okay. Never mind.
2: Robin, how many bowls is that?
3: Yeah. I mean, at least they used another form of measurement we're familiar with.
4: I would fill 14 Olympic swimming pools.
3: How many Newton meters is that?
2: What'd you find, mate?
1: 12 million pounds is equal to 1,437,913 U.S. gallons.
2: How many Olympic swimming pools would that be?
4: Wait, did you say 12 million?
3: It's billion.
1: It's billion.
4: It's 12 billion.
3: Mate.
1: Oh, wait, shoot.
2: Did you do the math? Because you could have just read that off the screen.
1: Oh. Well, that makes 1.44 billion gallons.
2: Okay. Thank you.
1: You're welcome.
3: All right, there you go.
4: How many Oreos could I dip in that?
2: Infinite. What's your Oreo per gallon ratio?
3: Yeah. What is the distance that 460,000 cows would go if you put them face to tail? Mm-hmm.
4: If you put all that milk into a river, how many times would it wrap around the equator?
3: Yeah.
4: Because that's the only way I
3: How much of
4: this.
3: The Grand River could be turned to milk?
2: Maitland, your face
3: Lansing
2: tells me.
3: To Michigan.
2: Your face tells me you found another milk stat.
1: The Oreo to gallon ratio varies depending on the recipe, but it typically ranges from 1.5 to 2 pounds of Oreos per gallon.
2: Wow. That's like so 8
4: many. Trillion How many Oreos. Is that?
2: That would be between 24 and 36 billion Oreos.
4: Mm.
3: Okay.
2: Pounds
3: That's
2: of Oreos.
3: A lot.
4: Right.
2: All right. Well, how much longer is that clip? Because it can't be more than one more second.
4: It's another 2 minutes.
2: Hang up on them.
4: Yep.
3: That's all I need to know.
2: It's Black Sabbath. Paranoid. Remember, he didn't say the F word.
3: But we
2: wanted
3: him to.
2: He did not say effing cows. It's Black Sabbath Paranoid.
3: He thought it.
2: He did. 97.9 GRD, The Rock Station.

97.9 GRT. Good morning. It's Gianna. How you doing? So all this week, we are reloading with the Rock Station. And I'm not talking about reloading the dishwasher because you did it wrong. But let's be honest, you probably did. No, far more fun with that. We're reloading with the Rock Station. You could win a digital copy of the remastered version of Metallica's Reload, which is out this Friday. I've got your shot at that coming up during the Liquid Lunch between noon and one. 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
0: me, and I said to them, I don't know if this is an insult or a compliment. Either way, I'm stealing it because I've never been called pickle. 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

0: 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But you know what? We have a bigger goal this year. $175,000, enough to remove even more schools from the waiting list and provide more kids with the meals they need to thrive. 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
1: 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He is an original Sex Pistol. Glenn Matlock, he is on the show tonight talking all about the Sex Pistols, everything else he's got going on in his world today. 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

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Well, as the Free Beer and Hot Wing Show we're talking about this morning, and you likely heard, U of M head basketball coach Dusty May headed to the NBA, going to be coaching the Dallas Mavericks. And coming along with him, forward Morez Johnson Jr. Yeah, three U of M players drafted in the first round, including Johnson Jr., so he's going to the Mavericks. Forward Yaxel Lendeborg, which I agree with Maitland, sounds like a cheese, but he is going to the Golden State Warriors. And center Ade Mara was drafted with the number 12 pick by the Oklahoma City Thunder. It's apparently the first time three Wolverines have been taken in the same draft since 2014. It's Corn on 97.9 GRD.

The Pretty Reckless's new album is on the way. It's their first since 2021. Dear God is out on Friday. It's The Offspring, The Kids Aren't All Right on 97.9 GRD.

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This might be the most disgusting fast food story you'll hear all week. You're welcome. 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

0: 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There's Dumb, and then there's Jana's Dumb Dumb of the Day.
1: 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An Oklahoma fast food worker served up a very unhappy meal to a woman who claims she came down with herpes after eating a sandwich she was served at an Arby's back in March. Jenica Church placed an order at the restaurant drive-thru in Broken Bow, and after eating the meal, she says she developed symptoms of an oral herpes infection, including painful lesions, cold sores, and later tested positive for herpes simplex virus 1. And the victim's hunch about where she picked up the virus was backed up by surveillance video that showed employee Amanda Hendricks removing roast beef from the kitchen slicer, then spitting into one of the sandwiches that were part of the 4 for $10 special before making the other 3 sandwiches and sending out the order. Can you imagine? I'm so grossed out right now. Church is suing Arby's, charging that the restaurant knowingly allowed Hendricks to report for work, even though she had visible signs of the herpes virus. Hendricks was charged with poisoning food with the intent to injure, which is a felony. Her rap sheet includes convictions for narcotics possession, credit card fraud, receiving stolen property, and driving under the influence.
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I'm Jana, and it's almost the liquid lunch. What do you want to hear? 616-6009.

Molly Howerdell of A Perfect Circle, a recent guest on Loudwire Nights, talking about the band's first single in 8 years, Starless, their upcoming tour, and more. 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The special guest, Glenn Matlock, one of the original Sex Pistols, so basically punk rock royalty. 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
1: So as I'm reading last night, something fell into my eye, and I took off my glasses, and I started rubbing my eye, and I hear, "Ugh, gross, I'm closing my eyes." 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I started laughing. And he said, "Oh, it's gross." And I go, "You don't like it when people touch their eye?" 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

Five Finger Death Punch for Kevin, who sent me a message on the GRD app. He is part of the crew from Voss Glass, hard at work out at Stryker's new airplane hangar. Kevin, thank you for reaching out. And also got to say congratulations to John in Edmore, 15th person to send me a message on the GRD app. He knew Metallica's Reload originally came out in 1997. And he wins a digital copy of the remastered version of Reload and is now qualified for the Reload Grand Prize, featuring a vinyl copy and a 3 CD set. 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

97.9 GRD. I'm Jana. And I just saw last week that the Kent County Animal Shelter shared on social media that they were nearing capacity. So at this point, they could be totally full. And then just today, the Humane Society of West Michigan also says that they are over capacity. So this is coming just at the right time. Bissell's Empty the Shelters is back starting July 5th. So reduced pet adoption fees, $70 or less, and all pets go home, spayed or neutered, vaccinated, and microchipped. If you've been thinking about adopting, hey, it's a great time. Or if you know someone

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Yeah, it could be happening at Acrisure Amphitheater. Your chance to not only win free tickets, but you could be meeting Motley Crue. 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It's Nita Strauss with David Draymond of Disturbed, Dead Inside on 97.9 TRD.

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Things still seem to be going really well with 3 Days Grace with Adam Gontier returning to the band. Of course, Matt Walsh still singing in the band as well. Oh, their voices together. It's so great, right? Here they are. It's new rock from 3 Days Grace. Don't Want to Go Home Tonight.

0: part of the sidewalk goes in front of this horse farm. It took like one day after the pavement was on the ground. There's this massive pile of horse crap on it. Horse people are way too entitled.
1: I think I'm becoming a horse person.
0: That's okay, but you've got the
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1: I know. Yeah. All I need is the horse.
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New rock from Ice Nine Kills, Twisting the Knife. I'm Gianna. And if Ice Nine Kills is your kind of band, this could be your kind of event. A new serial killer speakeasy is coming to Grand Rapids this August. So the cases focus on Ted Bundy, Jeffrey Dahmer, John Wayne Gacy, and Ed Gein. And there's going to be themed cocktails for each part of this performance. It's going to be at the historic Sweet House in Grand Rapids. 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
1: Hey, I'm Tommy Carroll. 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

0: And we're live here outside the Perez family home, just waiting for the... And there they go! Almost on time this morning. 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
7: Mostly forth.
8: I was the, just back and forth. 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
10: 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Pleave. Am I right, Barry? I'm top, homeboy.
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4: Mostly
5: back and forth. 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
5: 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Well, it's true. 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
8: 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Cleave. Am I right, Barry? Up top, homeboy.
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NRD Rocks.

Okay. Well, the Killers singer Brandon Flowers, he's the latest to go country. Yeah, his upcoming solo album, Thrasher, is going to be country western. It comes out August 21st. So Flowers says the fact that

I love new wave and rock and roll has been well documented, but a life is long enough to allow for more. I've unlocked a room that feels like it's been waiting for me all along. Country Western music, my father's music. This is not me running away from rock and roll. I don't want to replace my old songs. I simply found room for more. The first single from Thrasher is going to be out this Friday. It's called Chance. It's Aerosmith Come Together on 97.9 GRD.

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97.9 GRT. I'm Jana. And of all the celebrities that you might come across in West Michigan, actor John C. Reilly is definitely one of them. He loves it here. He's in West Michigan all the time. He was spotted at the Muskegon Airport not too long ago, traveling often, visiting Pentwater, Rothbury. Well, now we can see John C. Reilly on stage in Grand Rapids this fall. Yeah, his stage show, Mr. Romantic, kind of a vaudeville type of thing, is going to be at the historic Fountain Street Church this fall. Yeah, check it out on the GRD app. It's Lincoln Park.

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I'm Gianna, and I hope you have a great rest of your day. Yes, despite the rain and gloom, although it is nice to like cool off for a little bit, you know, while bringing some sunshine into your life. Coming up next, my friend Maitland of the Freebird Hot Mic Show. 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

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Hey, it's Maitland back at it again for the second time today, filling in for our very own Tommy Carroll as he takes some much-deserved time off. But don't worry, I still have a 420 freebie giveaway for you and another Metallica one mixed on in there. And I guess if you're missing Tommy, the best I can do is... Hey, thanks for listening to the Rock Station. I've got new rock on the way from Breaking Benjamin. But first, it's the Chili Peppers.

back from Breaking Benjamin. That's Something Wicked, 97.9 GRD. Hey, it's Maitland. And I feel like a lot of people will say certain places are like, oh, this is my Disneyland and this is my Disney World, meaning that it's as big of a deal to you as it is to a child at Disney World. And apparently, in Michigan, we have our own version of Disneyland. Check it out on the GRD.

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Hey, it's Maitland back at it again on this fine Wednesday afternoon, filling in for our very own Tommy Carroll as he takes some much-deserved time off. And who knows, maybe he is out in Grand Haven right now taking a tour of the iconic lighthouse that just opened for tours yesterday. It's the first time in over 100 years that this is going on. 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
1: If your last fart was a movie, which movie would it be? 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
4: Stupid. 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
9: It's one of those hands you shake afterwards and you smell your hand just to know how bad that
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0: 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Hey, it's Maitland back at it again, filling in for our very own Tommy Carroll, taking some much deserved time off. Nobody works harder around here than that man. I'd love to say that I do, but I definitely do not. He is constantly trying to hook us up with tickets to give away to all of you. He's put in so much work on Upheaval Festival and lots of other things behind the scenes. Now, speaking of Upheaval, we have a chance for you right now for the 420 freebie to score yourself a pair of tickets to Friday, July 17th of Upheaval Festival, brought to you by our friends at Hot Rod Harley Davidson. Upheaval in general returning to its home at Belknap Park right here in Grand Rapids, July 17th and 18th. Tickets are, of course, still on sale, though I heard VIP is getting a little bit low, but you can find links, info, and more, as always, on the GRD app. Now, if you win these tickets for Friday, July 17th, not only will you get to see your headliners Gojira, you'll also get to see Poppy, Story of the Year, Magnolia Park, Showing Teeth, Landmarks, 0936, and Grand Rapids' own Izzy Rain, the winner of the Heavyweights Battle of the Bands 2026. Lots of good stuff going on. If you want to win your way into Upheaval Festival for that Friday, all you have to do is be the, let's say, 12th person to message Gojira in the GRD app using the chat feature. It's that simple, friends. Type a word, press send. You could be on your way.
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Hey, it's Maitland. Now, as somebody who lives in the Belknap Lookout area, I heard rumblings and I am wondering the same thing. When is that major overhaul that they teased us with supposed to be happening? Is it still happening? Is it even still possible? Tommy McNeil is breaking it down over on the GRD app. And while you're there, here's some newer stuff from Greta Van Fleet. It's Play Your Games.

0: 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Like Smashing Rats country kid. 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

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That's Who Will You Follow? 97.9 GRD, The Rock Station. Hey, it's Maitland. 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

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Hey, it's Maitland filling in for our very own Tommy Carroll today. Now, I do want to remind you that there are always plenty of chances to win using the GRD app brought to you by The Big Room at Silva. 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

0: 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Hey, it's Maitland. Now, I heard Jana talking about this earlier, and Tommy Carroll, before he left to take some time off, and that's why I'm here, he said, hey, you got to make sure that you give the people what they want. And I would like you to know that it is now your turn to win a digital copy of the remastered version of Metallica's Reload. So everyone who wins also goes into another separate drawing for the Reload Grand Prize, which features a vinyl copy and a 3-CD set. Be listening, of course, all this week to Jana or Tommy McNeil or myself or whoever may be filling in for each other on any given day. Basically, just pay attention during the Liquid Lunch and the 420 freebie. And we'll have a chance for you to score these. Metallica's remastered Reload album will be available to the public this Friday, June 26th. But a chance for you to win yourself a digital download happening right now. Be the 14th person to just text now on the GRD app using the chat feature. 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
1: So as I'm reading last night, something fell into my eye, and I took off my glasses, and I started rubbing my eye, and I hear, "Ugh, gross, I'm closing my eyes." 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
1: Steve was talking about how weird it is that now he's been married 3 years, and Hot Wings and I are both dating post-divorce.
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Hey, it's Maitland hanging out on this rare Wednesday afternoon, filling in for Tommy Carroll today. 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Hopefully you're not getting sick of me, because I'm still here for another about hour, hour and a half. Yeah, lucky you, right? Here's some new rock from Shinedown. It's Safe and Sound.

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1: 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Hey, it's Maitland. Counting down the days to one of my favorite weekends of the year. We are less than 1 month away from Upheaval 2026, brought to you by our friends

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Hey, it's Maitland, and a little birdie told me that there is a major music festival happening in the general area this weekend. It's just a small one that really none of us have ever heard of. It's not like it's Electric Forest or anything. Actually, yeah, it is. It is. And there are traffic warnings already in place. Find out how the foresters will affect your commute on the GRD app.

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Let's be honest. 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

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Hey, it's Maitland hanging out on this fine Wednesday afternoon on the second, third official day of summer. I don't really know how people count this. I heard that it was like the third day and then somebody else said the second. And I'm not going to sit and argue with you about what day summer is. Just like I didn't argue with anybody last summer when they told me corn sweat was a thing. And apparently it's back this year. 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
2: Jane Bo joined us. She's on the harmonizer. 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And she has a secret from her significant other.
12: I have a map in my house. Me and my husband actually met abroad. And so when we moved back to the States, you know, I was clearing everything out of my storage unit and kind of setting up our house together. And I had this big map. And he goes, oh, this is so cool. The big world map. He goes, look at all these pins on there. He says, are these places, you know, you want to go visit or places you've been? I said, yeah, it's, the map of places that I'd really like to go to.
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1: Jane Bo joined us. She's on the harmonizer. That's not her real name, nor her real voice. And she has a secret from her significant other.
2: I have a map in my house. Me and my husband actually met abroad. And so when we moved back to the States, you know, I was clearing everything out of my storage unit and kind of setting up our house together. And I had this big map. And he goes, oh, this is so cool. The big world map. He goes, look at all these pins on there. He says, are these places, you know, you want to go visit or places you've been? I said, yeah, it's, the map of places that I'd really like to go to.
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Hey, it's Maitland. Getting ready to scoot on out of here. Thank you so much for putting up with me this afternoon instead of the sweet sounds of Tommy Carroll. Now look, I'm going to be so for real with you. I've been here all day. I ran out of Zins an hour ago. The nicotine withdrawals are taking over, and it's not pretty. Don't get addicted to this stuff, kids. It's bad. So I'm going to leave, but I leave you with new rock from Black Label Society. It's Name and Blood. Bye.

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6: Coming up before the end of this hour, we will hear the latest from Poppy. And we'll also go classic with some AC/DC, man. But right now, it's the new one from Greta Van Fleet. 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

0: 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My name is Chuck. 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When I get back, I've got the latest from Poppy. 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
1: Our dog Alice is very, very old. 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
2: It really did.
1: It was quite amazing.
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2: It's too bad it wasn't Christ, because you could get people to pay to look at that.
3: Yeah.
1: Because she had accidents, the twins had all had Hershey's Kisses. I saw a smudge. Did it happen again? And I came back in, and my wife is 1 inch away from it with her nose. And she goes, nope, it's chocolate. And I go, what if it's not?
0: Free beer and hot wings.
1: It's not like if it's chocolate, we're going to leave it there. And if it's poop, we're going to wipe it up. We're going to wipe it up either way. Why did you have to put your nose right up next to it to be sure?
2: Wait, so was the poop chocolate?
1: It was poop. Okay. No question. This was a separate incident.
2: Separate.
1: It was chocolate.
2: Your feces story, I get lost in them.
1: I know, there's a lot
3: of them. Yeah, there are an awful lot of poo stories.
2: You have many fables of poop and chocolate in your house.
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1: Our dog Alice is very, very old. Found a dump in the hallway that looked a little bit like a chocolate Buddha.
2: It really did.
1: It was quite amazing.
3: Yeah, did you rub its belly?
2: It's too bad it wasn't Christ, because you could get people to pay to look at that.
3: Yeah.
1: Because she had accidents, the twins had all had Hershey's Kisses. I saw a smudge. Did it happen again? And I came back in, and my wife is 1 inch away from it with her nose. And she goes, nope, it's chocolate. And I go, what if it's not?
0: Free beer and hot wings.
1: It's not like if it's chocolate, we're going to leave it there. And if it's poop, we're going to wipe it up. 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Why did you have to put your nose right up next to it to be sure?
2: Wait, so was the poop chocolate?
1: It was poop. Okay. No question. This was a separate incident.
2: Separate.
1: It was chocolate.
2: Your feces story, I get lost in them.
1: I know, there's a lot
3: of them. Yeah, there are an awful lot of poo stories.
2: You have many fables of poop and chocolate in your house.
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